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Jason. 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

Never thought that you was like this. 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Now you try and cut me off like a light switch. Try and stay in Ali. 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
1: 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Got my hands tied and my eyes closed.
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1: Yeah.